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0: 80s at 8 on the night shift. It's awesome. It's rad. It's tubular. Anything else that stuck out from the 80s, let me know.
1: Gag me with a spoon. Yep.
0: How could we forget that one? Barf me out right there. Anyway, here's Venus Bananarama. Something else good about the 80s. Jermaine Stewart and Mr. Mister on the way. 80s at 8.

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The Berkshire's greatest hits of the 80s, 90s, and more.

80s at 8 on the night shift. The movie Ferris Bueller's Day Off came out in 1986. Classic. There's a new book that just came out all about the history of that movie and the cultural impact. We'll talk more about that book on Night Shift Nostalgia at 8:20. 80s at 8 on the night shift. Mr.

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2: So Ferris Bueller's Day Off, classic movie, right? Lots of fun, all about skipping school, lighthearted and fun. They said maybe there's more to that movie. In fact, a new book has come out all about Ferris Bueller's Day Off. And the author, Matthew Clam, interviewed 125 people associated with the movie and said maybe there's more to it with Cameron's depression and everything, mental health cues. So they really get into the depth of the movie and all the themes running through Ferris Bueller's Day Off and things we can learn from that movie. And it's just fun, too. All about skipping school and getting in a parade and stuff, right? So, classic movie, and the book now accompanies the 40th anniversary. Eddie Murphy, back to the 80s at 8.

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0: Berkshire County's Relay for Life event returns inside Monument Mountain Regional High School in Great Barrington on Saturday, June 27th from noon until 9. We're here with event lead Ray Gardino to give us a rundown of the day.
1: Yeah, we're going to start off at noontime. We'll do typical that we've always done. We'll do our survivor and caregiver lap. And then, you know, there's a variety of things that'll go on throughout the day. Our relay teams will be doing some fundraising. We have some live music that'll be playing in the auditorium as this goes on throughout the day. There's, you know, different raffles and stuff. And of course, we've always talked about the golf ball draft that we do later in the afternoon, which is a fundraiser. And then we'll conclude in the evening with our luminary ceremony first, and then our silent lap, which should be right around 9 o'clock, 8:30, 9 o'clock.
0: Ray, how can people get more details?
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0: Berkshire County's Relay for Life event returns inside Monument Mountain Regional High School in Great Barrington on Saturday, June 27th from noon until 9. We're here with event lead Ray Gardino to give us a rundown of the day.
1: Yeah, we're going to start off at noontime. We'll do typical that we've always done. We'll do our survivor and caregiver lap. And then, you know, there's a variety of things that'll go on throughout the day. Our relay teams will be doing some fundraising. We have some live music that'll be playing in the auditorium as this goes on throughout the day. There's, you know, different raffles and stuff. And of course, we've always talked about the golf ball draft that we do later in the afternoon, which is a fundraiser. And then we'll conclude in the evening with our luminary ceremony first, and then our silent lap, which should be right around 9 o'clock, 8:30, 9 o'clock.
0: Ray, how can people get more details?
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3: And now your weather update for the Berkshires. Rain early for tonight. They're remaining cloudy with thundershowers developing overnight. Lows around 59. Cloudy skies tomorrow. Highs around 78. Partly cloudy skies tomorrow night, becoming overcast later on. Lows around 58. Rain showers early for Saturday with mostly cloudy conditions later on. Highs around 78. A few clouds Saturday night. Lows around 56. Partly cloudy skies Sunday. Highs around 81. And partly cloudy Sunday night. Lows around 56. For the forecast anytime, download our station app. That's your weather update for the Berkshires.
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0: Berkshire County's Relay for Life event returns inside Monument Mountain Regional High School in Great Barrington on Saturday, June 27th from noon until 9. We're here with event lead Ray Gardino to give us a rundown of the day.
1: Yeah, we're going to start off at noontime. We'll do typical that we've always done. We'll do our survivor and caregiver lap. And then, you know, there's a variety of things that'll go on throughout the day. Our relay teams will be doing some fundraising. We have some live music that'll be playing in the auditorium as this goes on throughout the day. There's, you know, different raffles and stuff. And of course, we've always talked about the golf ball draft that we do later in the afternoon, which is a fundraiser. And then we'll conclude in the evening with our luminary ceremony first, and then our silent lap, which should be right around 9 o'clock, 8:30, 9 o'clock.
0: Ray, how can people get more details?
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if you say any of these things in an email, you shouldn't. Please advise. Hope you're doing well. Checking in, reaching out, following up. All overused buzzwords, according to Zero Bounce. I say those every day. And so we got to think bigger and not circle back. Other ones coming up. Overused buzzwords.

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The Berkshire's greatest hits of the 80s, 90s, and more.

More of the top overused email buzzwords, according to Zero Bounce. Reaching out, following up, checking in, aligned. Got to be aligned on everything you do. Hope all is well. Hope this email finds you well, and hope you're doing well. Any form of, you know, a pleasantry, that's got to go too. And don't circle back. We got to think outside the box when it comes to email. Good luck.

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2: Berkshire County's Relay for Life event returns inside Monument Mountain Regional High School in Great Barrington on Saturday, June 27th from noon until 9. We're here with event lead Ray Gardino to give us a rundown of the day.
3: Yeah, we're going to start off at noontime. We'll do typical that we've always done. We'll do our survivor and caregiver lap. And then, you know, there's a variety of things that'll go on throughout the day. Our relay teams will be doing some fundraising. We have some live music that'll be playing in the auditorium as this goes on throughout the day. There's, you know, different raffles and stuff. And of course, we've always talked about the golf ball draft that we do later in the afternoon, which is a fundraiser. And then we'll conclude in the evening with our luminary ceremony first, and then our silent lap, which should be right around 9 o'clock, 8:30, 9 o'clock.
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0: Berkshire County's Relay for Life event returns inside Monument Mountain Regional High School in Great Barrington on Saturday, June 27th from noon until 9. We're here with event lead Ray Gardino to give us a rundown of the day.
1: Yeah, we're going to start off at noontime. We'll do typical that we've always done. We'll do our survivor and caregiver lap. And then, you know, there's a variety of things that'll go on throughout the day. Our relay teams will be doing some fundraising. We have some live music that'll be playing in the auditorium as this goes on throughout the day. There's, you know, different raffles and stuff. And of course, we've always talked about the golf ball draft that we do later in the afternoon, which is a fundraiser. And then we'll conclude in the evening with our luminary ceremony first, and then our silent lap, which should be right around 9 o'clock, 8:30, 9 o'clock.
0: Ray, how can people get more details?
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0: Berkshire County's Relay for Life event returns inside Monument Mountain Regional High School in Great Barrington on Saturday, June 27th from noon until 9. We're here with event lead Ray Gardino to give us a rundown of the day.
1: Yeah, we're going to start off at noontime. We'll do typical that we've always done. We'll do our survivor and caregiver lap. And then, you know, there's a variety of things that'll go on throughout the day. Our relay teams will be doing some fundraising. We have some live music that'll be playing in the auditorium as this goes on throughout the day. There's, you know, different raffles and stuff. And of course, we've always talked about the golf ball draft that we do later in the afternoon, which is a fundraiser. And then we'll conclude in the evening with our luminary ceremony first, and then our silent lap, which should be right around 9 o'clock, 8:30, 9 o'clock.
0: Ray, how can people get more details?
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3: And now your weather update for the Berkshires. Rain early for tonight. They're remaining cloudy with thundershowers developing overnight. Lows around 59. Cloudy skies tomorrow. Highs around 78. Partly cloudy skies tomorrow night, becoming overcast later on. Lows around 58. Rain showers early for Saturday with mostly cloudy conditions later on. Highs around 78. A few clouds Saturday night. Lows around 56. Partly cloudy skies Sunday. Highs around 81. And partly cloudy Sunday night. Lows around 56. For the forecast anytime, download our station app. That's your weather update for the Berkshires.
4: 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Whoopee.

in the World Cup, the U.S. and Turkey are playing tonight, right? Many World Cup soccer fans are talking about the FIFA 15 pounds are gaining with all the ranch dressing and all the fried food in America. Oh, the FIFA 15. I think we can probably all do that. Soccer is on. Have some chips.

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The Berkshire's greatest hits of the 80s, 90s, and more.

the night shift, and Van Halen, who had no brown M&Ms backstage. They really wanted to see if tour organizers were paying attention, and so they had that in their tour rider. All brown M&Ms had to be removed, and if they had no brown M&Ms, everything was okay. We may not have any brown M&Ms anymore because of the artificial dyes. M&Ms will stop making the brown M&M as of, I think, August or September. So if you like them, you might want to stock up. Van Halen on the night shift.

for the ambulance service. That's there when the community needs the most. 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

0: Berkshire County's Relay for Life event returns inside Monument Mountain Regional High School in Great Barrington on Saturday, June 27th from noon until 9. We're here with event lead Ray Gardino to give us a rundown of the day.
1: Yeah, we're going to start off at noontime. We'll do typical that we've always done. We'll do our survivor and caregiver lap. And then, you know, there's a variety of things that'll go on throughout the day. Our relay teams will be doing some fundraising. We have some live music that'll be playing in the auditorium as this goes on throughout the day. There's, you know, different raffles and stuff. And of course, we've always talked about the golf ball draft that we do later in the afternoon, which is a fundraiser. And then we'll conclude in the evening with our luminary ceremony first, and then our silent lap, which should be right around 9 o'clock, 8:30, 9 o'clock.
0: Ray, how can people get more details?
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0: Berkshire County's Relay for Life event returns inside Monument Mountain Regional High School in Great Barrington on Saturday, June 27th from noon until 9. We're here with event lead Ray Gardino to give us a rundown of the day.
1: Yeah, we're going to start off at noontime. We'll do typical that we've always done. We'll do our survivor and caregiver lap. And then, you know, there's a variety of things that'll go on throughout the day. Our relay teams will be doing some fundraising. We have some live music that'll be playing in the auditorium as this goes on throughout the day. There's, you know, different raffles and stuff. And of course, we've always talked about the golf ball draft that we do later in the afternoon, which is a fundraiser. And then we'll conclude in the evening with our luminary ceremony first, and then our silent lap, which should be right around 9 o'clock, 8:30, 9 o'clock.
0: Ray, how can people get more details?
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There's one buzzword to add to your dating app profile to get more dates and prove that you're a good person. And what this word is, 1020. We'll talk about it on the night shift. It could be patience, but also grab a book and get ready. It's coming up.

trying not to look. U.S. soccer and Turkey tonight. U.S. is already advancing to the next round, so they'll be okay. We beat Australia once, the home country of AC/DC. And fans of soccer are gaining weight. The FIFA 15 now, thanks to ranch dressing and cane sauce. Oh, well.

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There's one word that people are looking for on the dating apps, and that is reading. So grab a book and have a picture of yourself reading. 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So good for you.

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2: Berkshire County's Relay for Life event returns inside Monument Mountain Regional High School in Great Barrington on Saturday, June 27th from noon until 9. We're here with event lead Ray Gardino to give us a rundown of the day.
3: Yeah, we're going to start off at noontime. We'll do typical that we've always done. We'll do our survivor and caregiver lap. And then, you know, there's a variety of things that will go on throughout the day. Our relay teams will be doing some fundraising. We have some live music that will be playing in the auditorium as this goes on throughout the day. There's, you know, different raffles and stuff. And of course, we've always talked about the golf ball drop that we do later in the afternoon, which is a fundraiser. And then we'll conclude in the evening with our luminary ceremony first, and then our silent lap, which should be right around 9 o'clock, 8:30, 9 o'clock.
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0: Berkshire County's Relay for Life event returns inside Monument Mountain Regional High School in Great Barrington on Saturday, June 27th from noon until 9. We're here with event lead Ray Gardino to give us a rundown of the day.
1: Yeah, we're going to start off at noontime. We'll do typical that we've always done. We'll do our survivor and caregiver lap. And then, you know, there's a variety of things that'll go on throughout the day. Our relay teams will be doing some fundraising. We have some live music that'll be playing in the auditorium as this goes on throughout the day. There's, you know, different raffles and stuff. And of course, we've always talked about the golf ball draft that we do later in the afternoon, which is a fundraiser. And then we'll conclude in the evening with our luminary ceremony first, and then our silent lap, which should be right around 9 o'clock, 8:30, 9 o'clock.
0: Ray, how can people get more details?
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0: Berkshire County's Relay for Life event returns inside Monument Mountain Regional High School in Great Barrington on Saturday, June 27th from noon until 9. We're here with event lead Ray Gardino to give us a rundown of the day.
1: Yeah, we're going to start off at noontime. We'll do typical that we've always done. We'll do our survivor and caregiver lap. And then, you know, there's a variety of things that'll go on throughout the day. Our relay teams will be doing some fundraising. We have some live music that'll be playing in the auditorium as this goes on throughout the day. There's, you know, different raffles and stuff. And of course, we've always talked about the golf ball draft that we do later in the afternoon, which is a fundraiser. And then we'll conclude in the evening with our luminary ceremony first, and then our silent lap, which should be right around 9 o'clock, 8:30, 9 o'clock.
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3: And now your weather update for the Berkshires. Rain early for tonight. They remaining cloudy with thundershowers developing overnight. Lows around 59. Cloudy skies tomorrow. Highs around 78. Partly cloudy skies tomorrow night, becoming overcast later on. Lows around 58. Rain showers early for Saturday with mostly cloudy conditions later on. Highs around 78. A few clouds Saturday night. Lows around 56. Partly cloudy skies Sunday. Highs around 81. And partly cloudy Sunday night. Lows around 56. For the forecast anytime, download our station app. That's your weather update for the Berkshires.
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Madonna has a new album coming out July 3rd. Very danceable. Confessions 2. The original came out in 2004. So we're going to need some money for merch and vinyl and stuff, right? Win $500 inside our app, Summer Sizzle. A Visa gift card. Good luck. Oh.

Ben Stiller walking around with his phone all the time filming people. He's making a documentary all about Knicks fans and his experience of Knicks games and the history of the franchise. That's going to be on HBO later this year. Love the Stevie Nicks t-shirt too. Fleetwood Mac on the night shift.

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2: Berkshire County's Relay for Life event returns inside Monument Mountain Regional High School in Great Barrington on Saturday, June 27th from noon until 9. We're here with event lead Ray Gardino to give us a rundown of the day.
3: Yeah, we're going to start off at noontime. We'll do typical that we've always done. We'll do our survivor and caregiver lap. And then, you know, there's a variety of things that will go on throughout the day. Our relay teams will be doing some fundraising. We have some live music that will be playing in the auditorium as this goes on throughout the day. There's, you know, different raffles and stuff. And of course, we've always talked about the golf ball draft that we do later in the afternoon, which is a fundraiser. And then we'll conclude in the evening with our luminary ceremony first, and then our silent lap, which should be right around 9 o'clock, 8:30, 9 o'clock.
2: Ray, how can

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Of the 80s, and every weeknight we celebrate the 80s, 80s at 8. They did all that music without much software, right? No AI, not a lot of computers in the 80s, just a lot of their own minds and lyrics and instruments. Awesome. Genesis on the night shift.

today is National Handshake Day, June 25th. And how do you tell if somebody's coming in for a handshake or a fist bump? Look at the elbow. That's what the experts say. If they have a slightly bent elbow, they're about to come in for a fist bump and then flip over their fist at the last minute. If their arm is more extended, it's likely a handshake. There we go. Always awkward trying to figure that out. The night shift.

0: spanning the decades for the greatest hits while you work. The 80s. 90s. And more. It just takes some time. Little girl in a little hot blue ride. 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The greatest hits of the 80s, 90s, and more. 100.1 and 103.3 Whoopi FM.
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0: Berkshire County's Relay for Life event returns inside Monument Mountain Regional High School in Great Barrington on Saturday, June 27th from noon until 9. We're here with event lead Ray Gardino to give us a rundown of the day.
1: Yeah, we're going to start off at noontime. We'll do typical that we've always done. We'll do our survivor and caregiver lap. And then, you know, there's a variety of things that'll go on throughout the day. Our relay teams will be doing some fundraising. We have some live music that'll be playing in the auditorium as this goes on throughout the day. There's, you know, different raffles and stuff. And of course, we've always talked about the golf ball draft that we do later in the afternoon, which is a fundraiser. And then we'll conclude in the evening with our luminary ceremony first, and then our silent lap, which should be right around 9 o'clock, 8:30, 9 o'clock.
0: Ray, how can people get more details?
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4: And now your weather update for the Berkshires. Rain early for tonight. They're remaining cloudy with thundershowers developing overnight. Lows around 59. Cloudy skies tomorrow. Highs around 78. Partly cloudy skies tomorrow night, becoming overcast later on. Lows around 58. Rain showers early for Saturday with mostly cloudy conditions later on. Highs around 78. A few clouds Saturday night. Lows around 56. Partly cloudy skies Sunday. Highs around 81. And partly cloudy Sunday night. Lows around 56. For the forecast anytime, download our station app. That's your weather update for the Berkshires.
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The World Cup is having major impacts on America, including a new appreciation for our condiments, right? I mean, fans from all over the world are discovering the greatness of ranch dressing and cane sauce, especially. They're putting it on everything. And now they call it the FIFA 15. The weight gain comes along with being in America for any amount of time. It's way fun. So more appreciation of ranch dressing and cane sauce this weekend with the World Cup. Here's Europe on the night shift.

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1: Berkshire County's Relay for Life event returns inside Monument Mountain Regional High School in Great Barrington on Saturday, June 27th from noon until 9. We're here with event lead Ray Gardino to give us a rundown of the day.
2: Yeah, we're going to start off at noontime. We'll do typical that we've always done. We'll do our survivor and caregiver lap. And then, you know, there's a variety of things that will go on throughout the day. Our relay teams will be doing some fundraising. We have some live music that will be playing in the auditorium as this goes on throughout. The day there's, you know, different raffles and stuff, and of course we've always talked about the golf ball draft that we do later in the afternoon, which is a fundraiser. And then we'll conclude in the evening with our luminary ceremony first, and then our silent lap, which should be right around 9 o'clock 8:30 9 o'clock.
1: Ray, how can people get more details?
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0: Berkshire County's Relay for Life event returns inside Monument Mountain Regional High School in Great Barrington on Saturday, June 27th from noon until 9. We're here with event lead Ray Gardino to give us a rundown of the day.
1: Yeah, we're going to start off at noontime. We'll do typical that we've always done. We'll do our survivor and caregiver lap. And then, you know, there's a variety of things that'll go on throughout the day. Our relay teams will be doing some fundraising. We have some live music that'll be playing in the auditorium as this goes on throughout the day. There's, you know, different raffles and stuff. And of course, we've always talked about the golf ball draft that we do later in the afternoon, which is a fundraiser. And then we'll conclude in the evening with our luminary ceremony first, and then our silent lap, which should be right around 9 o'clock, 8:30, 9 o'clock.
0: Ray, how can people get more details?
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2: Here's the latest from the Berkshire News Network. Prosecutors are continuing the process of turning over evidence to the defense in the case against former Miss Hall's school teacher Matthew Rutledge, who is accused of raping two former students. The Berkshire Eagle reports attorney Ryan Schiff appeared on Rutledge's behalf for the brief hearing in Berkshire Superior Court yesterday. Assistant District Attorney Joseph Yorlano told Judge Jane Mulqueen that discovery was ongoing and the attorneys agreed to have another hearing August 20th. Facing an ongoing staffing shortage, leaders of the Berkshire Regional Transit Authority yesterday proposed the suspension of Route 921, an express route that links Pittsfield with Great Barrington. According to the Berkshire Eagle, Kathleen Lambert, administrator for the BRTA, told board members pausing the route for 90 days would free up two drivers to cover other routes that are more popular and allow recent hires to complete training. But after discussion and pushback from some members, the board voted to table the decision until a later date, citing a desire for more time to mull over the impact the suspension could have on riders and explore alternate solutions. And filed less than a week ago, the clock is already ticking on the opportunity for stakeholders to comment on General Electric Company's plan to study the vernal pools that lie in the path of the Housatonic River. The Berkshire Edge reports GE submitted its vernal pool pilot study supplemental information package to the Environmental Protection Agency on June 19th in conjunction with the 12-plus-year program to clean up the waterway. However, public comments to the proposal are due by July 10th for one segment of the document, Section 3 on pages 6 through 16 of the submittal. Public input can be sent to r1housatonic@epa.gov.
3: That's the latest from the Berkshire News Network.
4: ABC News, I'm Sherry Preston. The death toll in the Venezuelan earthquakes now up to 235, but it's expected to rise further. More than 4,300 people were hurt in the tremors that struck less than a minute apart. Reaction continuing to come in to the Supreme Court's immigration rulings Thursday.
5: This morning, a Supreme Court decision is sending shockwaves through immigrant communities after the justices cleared the way for the Trump administration to strip legal protections from hundreds of thousands of Haitians and Syrians in the U.S. The 6-3 ruling ends what's called temporary protected status, or TPS, for roughly 350,000 Haitians, many of whom have lived and worked here legally for years.
4: ABC's Karen Waugh, another ruling would allow the Trump administration to revive a policy used to turn back migrants trying to seek asylum at the southern border. Russian air defenses say they intercepted 660 Ukraine drones in a major nighttime attack on 12 Russian regions. This is ABC News.
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2: What's in store for the weekend weather-wise? Good morning, everyone. Happy finally Friday. Got scattered showers today. Thunderstorms also possible, otherwise mostly cloudy, 79. Tonight, increasing clouds, 56 the low. Tomorrow, some early patchy fog, otherwise mostly cloudy, then gradually becoming sunny. Tomorrow's high, 78 degrees, and sunny on Sunday with a high near 83.

63 right now. We're at 60 degrees in North Adams and Pittsfield. It is your morning wake up. Finally, Friday, June 26th at 6:04. Here's Blondie, Whoopi FM.

Eric, who can it be now? Your finally Friday morning wake up. Berkshire's greatest hits of the 80s, 90s, and more on this 26th of June. Looking back on this day in history. 1541, Francisco Pizarro, the governor of Peru and conqueror of the Inca civilization, is assassinated by Spanish rivals. 1844, 54-year-old widower President John Tyler marries his second wife, 21-year-old Julia Gardner. 1862, rebels strike the Union at the Battle of Mechanicsville, Virginia. 1917, during World War I, the first U.S. troops arrive in France. In 1945, in San Francisco, delegates from 50 nations sign the United Nations Charter. In 1948, the U.S. begins the Berlin Airlift. 1956, Congress approves the Federal Aid Highway Act. 1963, John F. Kennedy claims solidarity with the people of Berlin. 1974, at a supermarket in Troy, Ohio, a pack of Wrigley's Juicy Fruit chewing gum becomes the first ever item scanned with a UPC barcode. 1975, Sonny and Cher's divorce becomes final. In 1993, President Clinton punishes Iraq for plot to kill George H.W. Bush. In 1997, Harry Potter and the Philosopher's Stone hit

0: shelves in the UK, bringing to life a bespectacled, orphaned wizard whose name, the author reports, was almost Harry Bat. The global blockbuster was initially rejected by 12 publishers. And on this day, 2003, former U.S. Senator Strom Thurmond dies. And 2015, on this date, same-sex marriage is made legal nationwide with the Obergefell versus Hodges decision in the Supreme Court. And that's This Day in History.
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0: Adele, Rolling in the Deep. Morning Wake Up, Berkshire's greatest hits of the 80s, 90s, and more. Whoopi FM on this finally Friday. Coming up next hour, John Perrault, Berkshire Humane Society. Can't wait to see John. Got a lot to chat about. 8 o'clock hour this morning, my good friend Jay Boland from Porta Villa Restaurant. And as I said yesterday, it just seems like it's been a while since we've seen him. So he's due for the 8 o'clock hour. So I think 7:50, our final break next hour, we'll do your final Misty Moonlight movie trivia contest for the week. Give away that $15 gift card. Make somebody a winner. So again, be listening. Final break, approximately 7:50 next hour, and brush up on that movie trivia for your chance to win on Whoopi.
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1: Here's the latest from the Berkshire News Network. Prosecutors are continuing the process of turning over evidence to the defense in the case against former Miss Hall school teacher Matthew Rutledge, who is accused of raping two former students. The Berkshire Eagle reports attorney Ryan Schiff appeared on Rutledge's behalf for the brief hearing in Berkshire Superior Court yesterday. Assistant District Attorney Joseph Yorlano told Judge Jane Mulqueen that discovery was ongoing and the attorneys agreed to have another hearing August 20th. Facing an ongoing staffing shortage, leaders of the Berkshire Regional Transit Authority yesterday proposed the suspension of Route 921, an express route that links Pittsfield with Great Barrington. According to the Berkshire Eagle, Kathleen Lambert, administrator for the BRTA, told board members pausing the route for 90 days would free up two drivers to cover other routes that are more popular and allow recent hires to complete training. But after discussion and pushback from some members, the board voted to table the decision until a later date, citing a desire for more time to mull over the impact the suspension could have on riders and explore alternate solutions. And filed less than a week ago, the clock is already ticking on the opportunity for stakeholders to comment on General Electric Company's plan to study the vernal pools that lie in the path of the Housatonic River. The Berkshire Edge reports GE submitted its vernal pool pilot study supplemental information package to the Environmental Protection Agency on June 19th in conjunction with the 12-plus year program to clean up the waterway. However, public comments to the proposal are due by July 10th for one segment of the document, Section 3 on pages 6 through 16 of the submittal. Public input can be sent to r1housatonic@epa.gov. That's the latest from the Berkshire News Network.

0: The 6-3 ruling ends what's called temporary protected status, or TPS, for roughly 350,000 Haitians, many of whom have lived and worked here legally for years.
1: ABC's Karen Waugh, another ruling would allow the Trump administration to revive a policy used to turn back migrants trying to seek asylum at the southern border. Russian air defenses say they intercepted 660 Ukraine drones in a major nighttime attack on 12 Russian regions. This is ABC News.
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5: Check it out, sports regional action for Major League Baseball. 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FIFA World Cup Soccer, the U.S. men's national soccer team lost last night to an already eliminated Turkey team 3-2. The U.S. will play again on Wednesday, July 1st, and that's sports.
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5: Forecasts calling for morning showers. Might see some afternoon thunderstorms. Otherwise, mostly cloudy. Might even see some sun later with a high 79, possibly 80 tomorrow. Some patchy early morning fog. Otherwise, mostly cloudy. Then gradually becoming sunny, 78. And sunny on Sunday with a high 83 degrees. We are at 61 right now. 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It's Big Yellow Taxi on Whoopi FM.

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0: Coldplay with Yellow. 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Whoopi FM. Hard to believe that a week has flown by. The online Seize the Deal auction is almost over with. It ends tomorrow, 7 p.m. As always, it's a mix of traditional bidding, especially on those big ticket items, with buy it now items, like a lot of those restaurant gift certificates. But a lot of those gift certificates are sold out. There's still some left. But again, don't wait till the last minute. They'll be gone. You still have time, though, to bid on some of those big ticket items. We had Jay Smiegel joining us yesterday on the morning wake up to talk about that full roof replacement. 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

Guns N' Roses, that's Paradise City. Morning Wake Up and the Berkshire's greatest hits of the 80s, 90s, and more. Whoopee FM. Coming up, John Perrault, the Berkshire Humane Society, and a chat with him, our final chat with him before the big music bingo event with Bishop West Real Estate this Sunday, Proprietor's Lodge. Just going to be a whole ton of fun. So we'll get his final thoughts on that and see what else is happening with the Humane Society. The town of Washington is hosting its third annual Family Fun Day tomorrow, 10 a.m. to 4 p.m. at the town park right on Route 8. It's a free event, but a whole lot of great things. Touch a truck, balloon sculptures with Balloon Ben, children's entertainer Terry Oliveri, performance by the Dalton Ballet, pony rides, face painting, food trucks, plenty of other things for the family. And the Tanglewood Marionettes will present the Fairy Circus at 1 p.m. If you're not familiar with them, they are a nationally touring puppet troupe. The event is supported in part by grants from the Hinsdale, Peru, and Washington Cultural Councils and the Berkshire Taconic Community Foundation.

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2: Here's the latest from the Berkshire News Network. Prosecutors are continuing the process of turning over evidence to the defense in the case against former Miss Hall school teacher Matthew Rutledge, who is accused of raping two former students. The Berkshire Eagle reports attorney Ryan Schiff appeared on Rutledge's behalf for the brief hearing in Berkshire Superior Court yesterday. Assistant District Attorney Joseph Yorlano told Judge Jane Mulqueen that discovery was ongoing and the attorneys agreed to have another hearing August 20th. Facing an ongoing staffing shortage, leaders of the Berkshire Regional Transit Authority yesterday proposed the suspension of Route 921, an express route that links Pittsfield with Great Barrington. According to the Berkshire Eagle, Kathleen Lambert, administrator for the BRTA, told board members pausing the route for 90 days would free up two drivers to cover other routes that are more popular and allow recent hires to complete training. But after discussion and pushback from some members, the board voted to table the decision until a later date, citing a desire for more time to mull over the impact the suspension could have on riders and explore alternate solutions. And filed less than a week ago, the clock is already ticking on the opportunity for stakeholders to comment on General Electric Company's plan to study the vernal pools that lie in the path of the Housatonic River. The Berkshire Edge reports GE submitted its vernal pool pilot study supplemental information package to the Environmental Protection Agency on June 19th in conjunction with the 12-plus year program to clean up the waterway. However, public comments to the proposal are due by July 10th for one segment of the document, Section 3 on pages 6 through 16 of the submittal. Public input can be sent to r1housatonic@epa.gov.
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0: decision ending temporary protected status for those fleeing natural disasters or wars in Syria and Haiti. The European heat wave drags on, another record high in Britain on Thursday. Accused CEO killer Luigi Mangione back in a New York courtroom soon as ABC News learns his lawyers are looking for a plea deal. This is ABC News.
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5: Taking a look at sports, Major League Baseball, Red Sox take one from the Yankees 6-3. Cubs beat the Mets 4-3. Phillies over the Nationals 10-5. The Pirates beat the Mariners 5-1. And in FIFA World Cup soccer, the U.S. men's national soccer team lost last night to an already eliminated Turkey team. 3-2 the final score. The U.S. play again on Wednesday, the 1st of July.
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5: Taking a look at your forecast. Got for your finally Friday today. Showers this morning, although breaks of sun I saw out there. You might see them again later. Thunderstorms possible, but otherwise mostly cloudy today. 79 for a high, might see 80. Tomorrow, some patchy fog for the morning, otherwise mostly cloudy, then gradually becoming sunny and a high 78. Sunday, sunny, 83. Summer weather for Sunday. It's 61 right now in North Adams and Pittsfield. Coming up after DeBarge, my good friend John Peralt, Berkshire Humane Society. Don't go anywhere. It's your morning wake up on a finally Friday. Whoopi FM.

0: DeBarge, Rhythm of the Night. Morning wake up on a finally Friday. Berkshire's greatest hits of the 80s, 90s, and more. Whoopi FM. It is 7:10. John Perrault, Berkshire Humane Society, joining us in the studio. Happy Friday, John.
1: Happy Friday. Friday.
0: I felt bad Wednesday night because I didn't get a chance to say goodbye to you. There was a volunteer appreciation day with the Berkshire Humane Society for their volunteers, my granddaughter being one of them. Wednesday night at the shelter, and because everybody was leaving right around the same time, you were just like, people were, there was a line of people waiting to talk to you, and I'm like, you know what, I'll see him on Friday. So, sincerely from the heart, thank you and the entire staff.
1: Yeah.
0: You did a great job.
1: I think that's the fourth or fifth year in a row we've done a, it's like a cookout, big picnic, and what the staff does is that once a year to show our appreciation for the volunteers that make our jobs so much easier. We make a lot of food, burgers, dogs, veggie burgers.
0: You guys were all funny when you were like, listen, we don't want anything to clean up. So
1: before you
0: leave.
1: And you know what, Eric? I have to say every year it's getting better. We had a lot of people. We bring down Ziploc bags, take a lot of it goes. And it makes cleanup so much easier.
0: I'm sure.
1: The next day, I know yesterday I had Rotary, so lunches with Rotary. But the staff, anything left over, they normally are warming up and or having for lunch next day.
0: My granddaughter grabbed a couple of Ziplocs
1: absolutely.
0: And brought some food to her grandmother.
1: Yep.
0: And by the way, the lemon rice pudding, I think it was.
1: Oh.
0: She absolutely loved that.
1: I've heard. I got to figure out who made that. Yeah. I wasn't sure.
0: But no, it was great spread. My granddaughter won an award.
1: Yeah, won an award.
0: Which
1: was she a rising star? Is that what she got?
0: New best friend.
1: Yep.
0: Award for her attention to detail with all the animals. And she was.
1: Yep. Yeah, well deserved.
0: Almost broke into tears.
1: Well deserved. Everybody else, and you know what? It's you can't give an award. I mean, we have over 200 volunteers that donate hours per week most of the time. Oh yeah,
0: away. I mean, it was about compelling.
1: 15 or so, and you know, I had a board meeting at 4, so we go into our board meeting and afterwards because our board of directors are volunteers as well. So after the board, we have a short board meeting, then we go downstairs and join everybody, and by then the grill is nice and hot and.
0: Oh, those burgers and the dogs were good.
1: That was so you know, Trish and Cheryl make sure it goes off, but it takes the entire staff to pull that together, then cleaning. And,
0: honestly, a great job. Yeah. I mean, really, we were so blown away, flat out impressed by the job you guys did. And Trish, I mean, getting the award was one thing, but the kind words that Trish had to say about everybody before she actually gave the award.
1: Yeah.
0: I mean, just incredible. Yep. Incredible. Almost half my granddaughter in tears.
1: We could not do it without our volunteers, right? And it's in every organization, nonprofit, the volunteers, a lot of times is the backbone, you know? You know, we couldn't care for the number of animals the way we do without them. So just our way of showing a bit of appreciation. I know in April is Volunteer Appreciation Week, but it's kind of hard to have a picnic or a cookout in April. So we move it to June, hope the weather is well. And it's interesting, most people stayed indoors. It was gorgeous outside. So honestly, there are some years most people are outside.
0: Honestly, I didn't even think about outside, even though on the way in I saw there were tables.
1: Yeah.
0: But once we got in, and it was funny, we were talking, you know, we were both hungry, my granddaughter and I. And she's like, no, you can't be the first one to go up for food. I'm like, all right, we'll take a seat. Soon as somebody goes up for food.
1: We're right behind them.
0: So I went up. I grabbed my first trip was a hot dog.
1: Yep.
0: And one deviled egg. By the way, deviled eggs were
1: Cheryl's deviled eggs.
0: Best deviled egg I ever had. Great to see Cheryl, by the way. But on my second trip, I went to go get a burger. Yep. That's when I looked through the window and I saw, you know, Joanne was one of them. Great to see Joanne Billow, who I hadn't seen in forever, sitting outside eating. I'm like, I didn't even think about that, but.
1: Yep.
0: It was a good mix.
1: People
0: indoors and out.
1: Yep.
0: Great people. Some familiar faces, Berkshire Humane Society-wise, that I hadn't seen in forever because, you know, I used to see these people a lot when we
1: Radiothon.
0: Did the... The cost for pause.
1: Aaron, you see Aaron on Sundays. But
0: just to see Cheryl.
1: Yep.

0: It was, of course, big hug. It was great to see her, and I thanked her in person for the maple syrup that
1: that's right.
0: Delivered to me how many moons ago? I mean, it was
1: That was earlier this spring when I learned that you think that all dentists tap trees and make maple syrup.
0: There are a few. I'm just saying. I don't know what it is. They want repeat business, I guess. But anyway, it was a, John, fantastic event. So, again, big thanks from my granddaughter and I to you and the entire staff.
1: Well, thank you guys. Thank you guys for every Sunday morning being there for our smalls. The guinea pigs continue to populate. I think people are thinking that we're breeding them there. I think every Sunday comes in, there's an extra cage of guinea pigs. But we did place a few.
0: Two, I know.
1: Two have recently
0: Piggy
1: left.
0: Piggy Smalls and Stuart Little, I think, were adopted.
1: Yep.
0: But it's funny. I knew next to nothing about guinea pigs. Now they're like one of my favorites. Just the noises they make. Those high-pitched chirps.
1: Yeah.
0: When like food's coming or whatever, or they get excited, it is just awesome to hear. So anyway, all right, quick break, and I mean quick. About 3 minutes. We'll be back. More with John Perrault. Don't go anywhere. I'm Whoopi.
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4: Back here with John Peralt, Bishop West Real Estate Studio this morning. Speaking of Bishop West, this Sunday, we've been talking about it.
5: Bingo! Music bingo. Proprietor's Lodge.
4: That's good. See, normally I have to prompt you, but you didn't. You were ready. That was awesome, John. That was awesome.
5: Doors open at 4:30. Game starts at 6. Dave Isby will be there working his magic. And I think I've told everybody, you know, we play 4 games, huge prizes.
4: Well, you certainly told everybody coming that up. You are going to be one of the winners.
5: I think I can come up with a bingo this year. And I think Nicole told me we've got her and Aaron from Bishop West. I think they got about 40 different choice raffle items that will be given. You'll be having a chance to take on that day. And we got a 50-50 going as well. And I'm sure Corey will be picking on Peter at some point. And
4: I have no doubt of that. And folks, if you are going, if you do have tickets and you are going, make sure you bring a bag or a couple dog, cat food. Yep. You'll get entered into another drawing to another chance to win.
5: Just help our pet food bank out as well. So
4: love it. Love it. What was the, do you remember what last year, the second bingo, what the final
5: including
4: total?
5: It was about 25,000 from the proceeds, which would have been ticket sales, sponsorships, and the money we made from the raffles. And then I think it was an additional $8,000 worth of prizes.
4: Nice.
5: Of between the raffles and and the prizes you win. So our total that day was like brought in over 33. Obviously, 8 we gave back.
4: Right.
5: And this year I think we're a little bit ahead already of where we were last year.
4: Nice. Like to hear
5: and
4: that.
5: We'll see what happens with the what we do with the raffle and the 50-50. So if the raffle and the 50-50 are comparable, we should be over that amount.
4: That's huge. That's awesome to hear.
5: And I can't announce it next Friday with you.
4: No.
5: You'll be on vacation.
4: I will not be here. But, we'll talk about
5: it. Hey, finally Friday. I bet you it's finally for you.
4: Yeah, but it's going to be a very, very, very, very, very long Friday, John. It's going to be a while before I leave this building.
5: Yeah.
4: So, almost forgot. We did receive a little, I guess it's kind of good news, bad news, but Stormy.
5: Stormy,
4: The macaw that we've been, that's been at the shelter and we've been talking about every week. Yeah, it's, you know, it just says hello to John.
5: Yeah.
4: He is gone.
5: Yeah. You know, what's interesting. It's been a busy week for everybody, but, you know, I get there in the morning. Historically, I'm the first one there. And before I even go to my office, I go talk to Stormy, give him a peanut. And I really felt the bird liked me, you know. And, those big macaws can be intimidating. Let me tell you, they grab you with their beak and,
4: The beak alone is
5: never. This is

0: this guy was a gentle giant, or girl was a gentle giant. And, you know, it was missing a lot of her feathers, and they figure she's an older bird. And, you know, we did some blood work. Thanks to Dr. Rooney, a Pittsfield vet, for helping us out there. You know, we worked with the rescue. And this week, one of our volunteers, you know, Julie Jones, who won Volunteer of the Year, said, hey, I'll take the bird to rescue at Rhode Island. So
1: she just volunteered.
0: I saw Stormy quickly that morning because I had something going on.
1: And Julie's awesome. She a lot of times is there on Sundays.
0: Absolutely. In the cat room.
1: But yes, just great.
0: She picks up ships everywhere. Well, another reason why she won that award. But so all of a sudden, towards the end of the day, well, I found out that Stormy was gone. I didn't get a chance to say goodbye to Stormy. I was devastated. It was, I got used to the bird. And I think I told you off the air, I even contemplated moving Stormy into my office and then realized, John, this is not a good thing.
1: You would get
0: come
1: nothing,
0: to your senses.
1: You would get nothing done.
0: It's
1: John.
0: Not that as I got too many responsibilities. I don't need an extra one, right? So, and then, you know, I'm not there a lot on Saturdays or Sundays, and you know, that wouldn't be fair. It's just, there was just something about that bird I liked. And
1: usually you're a little crushed that you didn't get to say goodbye. Totally understandable. Yeah.
0: Yeah.
1: Absolutely.
0: But you know what? Julie said how, you know, Stormy made the trip, transport, did great, settled into its new home really well, was really happy. And so that certainly made my day finding that out. But, you know, I think sometimes people wonder why we didn't place it locally. And that's because the bird was older, was missing quite a bit of its.
1: It needed
0: someone with extreme. And that person didn't come forward. If we had that experience right here in the Berkshires, probably we would have. But the bird is in the right place. And if that bird can find its forever home, it'll be with the people that have all the connections in the bird community. So,
1: nice.
0: Stormy is safe and sound. With the rescue.
1: And the Humane Society helped out in a pinch for a good couple of weeks anyway. It was a month.
0: Oh, yeah. It was our bird. It was surrendered. You know, the owner, obviously the owner had passed. We've talked about it.
1: Knowing ahead of time that you were eventually going to.
0: Chances are that was what was going to happen. And so it took a while. But, I will miss Stormy.
1: And you definitely saw Stormy. I remember the first Sunday we saw, you could tell
0: he settled right in. Yeah.
1: Absolutely, because you find folks take
0: it. It used to take me a few minutes to get Stormy to come over to the end so I can rub his head. And now I was walking in at the end, and he was just over there and ducking his head down, wanting me to scratch his head. Oh, yeah. Even before his peanuts, so.
1: All right. We miss you already, Stormy. Another quick break. Bottom of the hour news and more with John coming up.

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0: decision ending temporary protected status for those fleeing natural disasters or wars in Syria and Haiti. The European heat wave drags on, another record high in Britain on Thursday. Accused CEO killer Luigi Mangione back in a New York courtroom soon as ABC News learns his lawyers are looking for a plea deal. This is ABC News.
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0: Flock of Seagulls, I Ran So Far Away. Morning wake up, finally Friday. Berkshire's greatest hits of the 80s, 90s, and more. Whoopi FM. John Perrault, Berkshire Humane Society, joining me this morning. It's
1: speaking
0: Friday.
1: Speaking of seagulls, was the dove there last week when you were there? We got a stray dove that came in.
0: No.
1: Yeah, we got a dove now. Not a seagull, but close. We have a dove.
0: So to replace the what was it?
1: So they coo a lot. Well, we had the Quaker parrot.
0: Quaker. I wanted to say shaker, and I knew that was wrong.
1: Yeah,
0: Quaker
1: parrot. Someone found it. I think it was underneath a vehicle just sitting there. And
0: of course, Stormy the Macaw. So now we have, those two are gone.
1: Yep.
0: And now we have a new bird.
1: A dove. We don't have a flock of seagulls, though.
0: Has it been bequeathed a name yet?
1: I don't think so.
0: Okay.
1: I am not sure of that, but...
0: Right.
1: I'm excited today because you tell me I may actually know a few of these birthdays too. And I said, as long as they're not, you know, music people, I'd probably do okay.
0: All right. Well, since you, I was going to delve into a little bit more of the Humane Society, but since you brought up birthdays, we'll do that. Then we'll take a break and then we'll do more of a wrap up with John. Brought to you by the Animal Inn. Fantastic folks there, as your birthdays are every weekday morning. Birthdays, superstar celebrities for the 26th of June, 15-time Major League Baseball All-Star.
1: Cal Ripken?
0: Who led his team to 5 World Series titles.
1: Derek Jeter didn't win 5. Derek Jeter.
0: New York Yankees shortstop, DJ, 52.
1: I didn't realize he had 5.
0: 52.
1: Wow. Great guy.
0: For some reason, I was thinking he would be older because it seems like as far back as I can remember, Derek Jeter was.
1: As a Red Sox guy, you had to respect Jeter.
0: Huge, obviously, huge Red Sox fan. That was, I think, the only Yankee she liked. She liked Jeter just because he was professional and obviously a hell of a player.
1: Yep.
0: Great guy. You could not dislike him, I feel, if you really liked the game of baseball.
1: He was a consummate pro.
0: Absolutely. And you was obviously
1: great character.
0: A big Red Sox fan. For you to say that is huge.
1: Oh, yeah.
0: So, all right. So, first one, John.
1: Bingo.
0: I shouldn't have started off with the sports guy. Actress, singer, songwriter, Ariana Grande.
1: Oh, yes. I know Ariana Grande.
0: Wicked. It's sequel. She's 33 again.
1: No way.
0: Seems like she's been
1: She looks like she's 15.
0: Well, appearance-wise, but like in terms of
1: she's
0: being 33? Famous.
1: 33? She's really 33?
0: Seems like it should be longer than that, but... comedian, actor Nick Offerman from Parks and Recreation, The Last of Us. He was season 2, I believe, of Fargo. He's 56. Actress Aubrey Plaza from Parks and Recreation. White Lotus, season 2, Scott Pilgrim versus the World. Musician, singer Chris Isaak.
1: Oh, yes, Chris Isaak.
0: Wicked Game was a big hit. He's also an occasional actor. He's been in a few movies. Actually, he was in Silence of the Lambs.
1: Was he?
0: Yep. Bit part. I mean, very small role. But
1: still?
0: He's 70. Sean Hayes from Will and Grace, 56. Actor, musician. He was the founding member of Phantom Planet. Jason Schwartzbaum, Rushmore, Moonrise Kingdom, Scott Pilgrim versus the World, Fargo season 4. He's 46. And... 56 years old today, actor Chris O'Donnell.
1: Chris O'Donnell. Robin, right? Played Robin
0: in Batman Forever.

0: and Batman and Robin. He's, of course, probably most famous for NCIS Los Angeles.
1: Yep.
0: But he was in, I think the first thing I ever saw him in was Son of a Woman with Al Pacino, where Al Pacino played the blind guy who wanted to drive the car. Get the keys, Charlie. Oh, get me my gun, Charlie. Hoo-ah! Anyway, Chris O'Donnell, 56 years old. That's it. So, a few there that you probably didn't know. But
1: yeah, a couple that I didn't know. But for the most part, that was a pretty well-known list today.
0: John, you're right on.
1: Bingo!
0: Any opportunity to get that in one more time?
1: Doors open at 4:30. We are sold out. Make sure you bring pet food with you so I can win an extra raffle prize.
0: So you can... nice. Because you're going to win. You're going to buy a few.
1: I am going to win. Bingo.
0: Okay.
1: I think this is my year.
0: I'm not Mr. Lucky by any means, but whatever luck I may have, I'm, sending your way. So hopefully
1: it comes
0: to fruition. All right, quick break. Come back. We'll wrap up with John, and then we'll do our Misty Moonlight movie trivia contest. Don't go anywhere.
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4: Back with John Perrault here, Bishop West Real Estate Studio. Finally Friday. Can't believe that a week away. It's the 4th of July.
5: I know.
4: I mean, it's like summer.
5: I do have good news for you, though.
4: Tell me. Love good news.
5: This morning, I watched Channel 13 News, Christine Talamo, and she said your week of vacations weather, 80 plus the whole week, and towards the end of the week, closing in on 90,
4: yes.
5: When it gets that hot, chance of thundershower. But other than that, she had bright sun every single. You were going to have a beautiful, beautiful week off.
4: John, how quickly you forget, though. I'm happy with 75 degrees. 85, 90, that to me is not enjoyable weather. I am going to be miserable.
5: My glass is half full. Maybe it's the half-empty part that you're relating to now.
4: I think you're the glass half-full. I mean, glass is completely empty. Listen, I'll make do.
5: Yeah.
4: Starting
5: tomorrow, 80 is going to be the lowest temperature we see for 7 days.
4: Yeah, but what I saw, though, it's not so much that. It's the low. Some of the nights, the low is going to be like 67, 68 degrees. Ugh, that is not good sleeping weather, John. Not for me.
5: Air conditioning, windows, neither.
4: Well, windows. If the air is, if it's that.
5: That's true. If it's humid,
4: you don't
5: it's
4: want the
5: humidity,
4: windows,
5: right?
4: You don't want the windows.
5: You have a fan?
4: Open, but, yes.
5: Yeah.
4: That's usually all I need.
5: Yeah,
4: fans,
5: me too.
4: But.
5: Paddle fan. From the ceiling?
4: Yeah.
5: Ceiling fan?
4: Those do good.
5: Man, those are awesome. Awesome.
4: My soulmate, Tanya, has, I think, a paddle fan in at least one room. I think two. But they seem to do a better job than the ceiling fans in other rooms that aren't panel. You know that they I don't know if they move the air better. I don't know what the difference is, but yeah, the paddle fans, excellent job. Big fan.
5: Big fan. I am as well.
4: No pun intended. Big fan of those fans. Anyway,
5: boy, hours away from vacation, and there you're still being able to pop out a funny now and then.
4: Oh,
5: huh?
4: God. I don't know, John, but listen, always a pleasure to see you. I'll miss you on next Friday, but the Friday after, we'll talk about
5: absolutely
4: music bingo,
5: and we got a surprise guest coming with us this coming Sunday as well, Mr. Jesse.
4: That's right, Jesse.
5: Jesse WSBS.
4: He'll be the host.
5: Hosting with Mr. Isby.
4: Of the
5: Now, they've worked together for years, right?
4: 100%. Absolutely. As a matter of fact, I think they're doing something together today. I think they're setting up the A-frame for... for the first Sounds of

0: summer in Great Barrington at the VFW, which is coming up the first Tuesday after the 4th. I think they're setting up for that today. The A-frame, anyway, where they normally set up the tent and all that. So, yeah, those two are working together on some outdoor thing.
1: So, looking forward to seeing them both on Sunday. Going to have a great time.
0: And literally, fingers crossed, hoping against hope that you win at least one game.
1: I just have a feeling this year's going to be my year.
0: And when
1: you know what happens when multiple people win or call bingo, and once Mr. Isby verifies that, then he brings you up and there's a wheel.
0: Right.
1: And only one person wins. So you spin the wheel, whoever gets the highest number normally wins.
0: Well, hopefully.
1: I don't even care about that. I just want to be able to yell, bingo, right? And even if I don't win the prize, I'm okay with that. I just want to win.
0: You just want to be able to say, bingo. Yeah, makes sense.
1: Absolutely. So looking forward to it.
0: Yeah, so if you've
1: got your tickets, I'll see you Sunday. We're going to have a great time. And Eric, thank you for everything you do. Enjoy your vacation.
0: Thank you.
1: I guess I'll be on vacation from the station next week, too.
0: On vacation from the station.
1: Hey there.
0: Nicely done.
1: Yeah.
0: No, you'll still be here for our sister station.
1: Yes, though. I'll be here on Wednesday, but not on Friday. So maybe I'll actually sleep in on next Friday.
0: No, probably not.
1: So
0: you know you. You're
1: actually, next Friday is the 3rd, and we're celebrating that is our 4th. So we're closed on July 3rd and 4th. Obviously, staff are there. So maybe I might sleep in, Mr. Green.
0: You know, I think you should.
1: I think I should.
0: I know that you won't.
1: Yeah.
0: But I should at least give it a try.
1: At least till 6.
0: But I truly am looking forward to hearing about the music bingo.
1: Yep.
0: The Friday that I'm back, that you join me again, because I can't wait. I'm hoping it's going to be a huge success.
1: And if Corey and Peter aren't in sooner, we'll certainly talk about it then.
0: Sweet. All right. I look forward to that, my friend.
1: All right. You have a great one.
0: You too. Coming up, Jay Bolin, Portavia. Right now, we're going to make somebody a winner. Misty Moonlight Movie Trivia, our final contest for the week. And we got that $15 gift card to your breakfast fix since 96. Yeah, celebrating 30 years this year. Misty Moonlight Diner, Dalton Avenue, Pittsfield. That will go to the first caller to correctly answer this question at 458-1001. And here it is. 30-day rule applies, by the way. If you have won in the past 30 days, give someone else a chance. Phone's already ringing. Here's your question. In the movie of the same name, looking for the names of the actors who played dirty, rotten scoundrels. Okay, not looking for characters' names, simply looking for the actors' names, the two actors that played the dirty, rotten scoundrels from the movie of the same name. 458-1001. Good luck. Call me if you think you know it. Whoopie up.
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Deal on us at your breakfast fix since 96. The Misty Moonlight Diner, Dalton Avenue in Pittsfield. Coming up, another guest. Top of the hour, your news. Here's Lady Soul, Whoopi FM.

0: week ago, the clock is already ticking on the opportunity for stakeholders to comment on General Electric Company's plan to study the vernal pools that lie in the path of the Housatonic River. The Berkshire Edge reports GE submitted its vernal pool pilot study supplemental information package to the Environmental Protection Agency on June 19th in conjunction with the 12-plus year program to clean up the waterway. However, public comments to the proposal are due by July 10th for one segment of the document, Section 3 on pages 6 through 16 of the submittal. Public input can be sent to r1housatonic@epa.gov. That's the latest from the Berkshire News Network.
1: ABC News, I'm Sherry Preston. USAID is on the way to Venezuela in the form of supplies and search and rescue teams who will be going from collapsed building to collapsed building looking for survivors.
2: As many as 25,000 still unaccounted for, as experts warn the death toll could ultimately top 10,000. New aerial footage capturing the extent of the devastation. High-rises leveled. Blocks upon blocks reduced to debris.
1: ABC's Victor Okendo. Russian air defenses intercepting more than 600 Ukrainian drones overnight, part of a major attack on 12 Russian regions. A 6-3 ruling by the Supreme Court ending temporary protected status for hundreds of thousands of refugees who have been in the U.S. after fleeing violence or natural disasters in their homelands. Paris Fashion Week, one of many things affected by the brutal European heat wave. The show's sparking a sharp question about whether air conditioning is needed and whether Fashion Week can even function. This is ABC News.
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0: Doobie Brothers, China Grove, Morning Wake Up, Berkshire's Greatest Hits of the 80s, 90s, and more. Find them all right here, Whoopi FM. Well, listen, it happens every once in a while. Scheduled guests get stuck in traffic. So Jay Boland, Porta Villa Restaurant, he is on his way. Not sure exactly when he'll get here, but hey, he's got the hour. So even if it's, you know, toward the end of the hour, or the second half of the hour, I should say, we'll still have him on. So, which is good, because he's always a great guest to have, always fun, always knows what's going on and loves to talk about it. So hopefully Jay will be here sooner rather than later. We'll be FM.
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Pearl Jam, Daughter. Morning wake up on a fine leaf Friday. The Berkshire's greatest hits of the 80s, 90s, and more. Find them all right here. Whoopi FM still awaiting the arrival of our guest, Jay Boland, hopefully coming up after the bottom of the hour news. We can chat with him. Meanwhile, it's going to be here before you know it. Thursday, July 9th, our opening performance for Party in the Park from the Southside Sales and

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1: Here's the latest from the Berkshire News Network. Prosecutors are continuing the process of turning over evidence to the defense in the case against former Miss Hall's school teacher Matthew Rutledge, who is accused of raping two former students. The Berkshire Eagle reports attorney Ryan Schiff appeared on Rutledge's behalf for the brief hearing in Berkshire Superior Court yesterday. Assistant District Attorney Joseph Yorlano told Judge Jane Mulqueen that discovery was ongoing and the attorneys agreed to have another hearing August 20th. Facing an ongoing staffing shortage, leaders of the Berkshire Regional Transit Authority yesterday proposed the suspension of Route 921, an express route that links Pittsfield with Great Barrington. According to the Berkshire Eagle, Kathleen Lambert, administrator for the BRTA, told board members pausing the route for 90 days would free up two drivers to cover other routes that are more popular and allow recent hires to complete training. But after discussion and pushback from some members, the board voted to table the decision until a later date, citing a desire for more time to mull over the impact the suspension could have on riders and explore alternate solutions. And, filed less than a week ago, the clock is already ticking on the opportunity for stakeholders to comment on General Electric Company's plan to study the vernal pools that lie in the path of the Housatonic River. The Berkshire Edge reports GE submitted its Vernal Pool Pilot Study Supplemental Information Package to the Environmental Protection Agency on June 19th in conjunction with the 12-plus-year program to clean up the waterway. However,

However, public comments to the proposal are due by July 10th for one segment of the document, Section 3 on pages 6 through 16 of the submittal. Public input can be sent to r1housatonic@epa.gov. That's the latest from the Berkshire News Network.

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1: ABC News, I'm Shiri Preston. USAID is on the way to Venezuela in the form of supplies and search and rescue teams who will be going from collapsed building to collapsed building looking for survivors.
2: As many as 25,000 still unaccounted for, as experts warn the death toll could ultimately top 10,000. New aerial footage capturing the extent of the devastation. High-rises leveled. Blocks upon blocks reduced to debris.
1: ABC's Victor Okendo. Russian air defenses intercepting more than 600 Ukrainian drones overnight, part of a major attack on 12 Russian regions. A 6-3 ruling by the Supreme Court ending temporary protected status for hundreds of thousands of refugees who have been in the U.S. after fleeing violence or natural disasters in their homelands. Paris Fashion Week, one of many things affected by the brutal European heat wave. The show's sparking a sharp question about whether air conditioning is needed and whether Fashion Week can even function. This is ABC News.
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0: Hey, we're back here in the Bishop West Real Estate Studio. My guest has arrived, Jay Boland, brother from another. He is here at Porta Villa Restaurant. What can I say? I got spoiled. I'm used to seeing you. It seems much more often than I've. The last time I saw you was over a month ago. It seems like it's been forever.
5: Yeah, it has. Listen, better late than never, I guess. Hey.
0: I'm happy to see
5: you. I just want to report on the traffic. Traffic was pretty clear, except for one black Mini Cooper. Sorry about that.
0: You know what? I'm not even going to ask.
5: Lady in the white sedan, sorry about that.
0: Jay. So, how you been? Honestly.
5: Well, out of breath most recently. It's good, though. Good, good, good. Everything's strong. We're coming into our... Actually, that's a great question to ask because we're tired, but we're coming into our...
0: Would you say this is your busy season or...
5: It is, yeah, but we also have incorporated into that busy season is we take two breaks per year where we shut the restaurant down. It's about 6 months apart. We do the first week of July.
0: Okay.
5: Where we head down to the beach and then...
0: Where are you heading?
5: Yeah, that's really good. Timely, isn't it?
0: Where are you heading?
5: Musquamicket Beach. I've been going since I was a toddler.
0: Nice.
5: Yeah.
0: Good memories. I haven't been in a while, yeah, but I got good memories of Musquamicket.
5: Oh, my God. See you at the beach, baby. See you at the beach. Sorry to advance.
0: So that's not next week. It's the following week?
5: It is. It'll be July 4th.
0: Okay.
5: Yeah, it'll be July 4th through the 12th.
0: Okay.
5: That will be shut down.
0: All right. Good to know.
5: Happy 4th.
0: So good to have you on now.
5: Do it. Listen.
0: Let people. We're beach bound.
5: If somebody
0: baby.
5: Had just checked their digital calendar, this would have been amazing. But we have time. We have time. You got 32 minutes to make up for, baby.
0: All I know is because I produced the commercial, but it's going to be July before you know it. And there's some great things happening at Porta Villa for the month of July, no?
5: Yeah. There have been big changes. As we grow and evolve, we're coming into year 4 now. So thank you all.
0: Congratulations, by the way.
5: Yeah, thank you very much.
0: Listen, nowadays you make 1 year. That's huge. 4 years?
5: Yeah.

0: stellar.
1: I got to tell you, we're blessed, and we thank everybody that's listening for your support, because
0: it's not easy.
1: It's very challenging, and if you had asked me, now, what I know now, you asked me 3 years ago, I go, no, I'm not buying a restaurant. But the fact is that we love the place. I'm actually addicted to the place. Like, I love being there. I love the feel. I love the atmosphere.
0: I heard the greatest compliment, not to interrupt you because you're on a roll.
1: Yeah, no worries.
0: A coworker actually said, you know, Jay is such a great guy. I don't think he even knows who I am, but every time I go there, he always comes up to our table. How was the food? How was your experience?
1: Cool.
0: Just raves about what a nice guy, but a host. What a nice host you are for your establishment.
1: Oh.
0: And I have to agree. I haven't been there nearly enough, but the first two times I ever went to Porta Villa, Jay just makes his presence known. How was the food? Did you enjoy yourself? Just a great guy.
1: Well,
0: I think people sense that.
1: I certainly appreciate that. The funny thing is, you know, there's a mix still. We're still so lucky to see a mix of new faces. So when I'm like, you get a little, when you're doing your rounds, you know, around the, you know, because I usually do. I try to keep a habit of like at least on the hour, just taking the circle around the place. And the greatest part is when I do have recognition of somebody, it is a genuinely happy feeling when I see those people. And I see friends. And maybe a little less familiar in some scenarios, but I'm good with faces. Never names.
0: You're good with people. And I think that comes through, again, at least from people that I've heard from that say, you know, you seem legitimate and sincere when you ask somebody, hey, did you enjoy your time here? How was the food? You know,
1: oh, man.
0: It seems like it's from the heart.
1: Well, one is I've been blessed in that way. I do genuinely like people, right? Like, so I'm expecting the best of people. So that's cool, right? Like.

0: is a complaint, you absolutely are going to address that.
1: Listen.
0: So that's one more happy person.
1: Right.
0: That went to Puerto Vida.
1: Look, it's a restaurant, absolutely. And it's also a career and a job. So we have folks who have a bad day now and again. I have a bad day now and again. So I look at the people and I say, just let us know. We are always happy to make those improvements and evolve.
0: And if you can take somebody's bad day and end it in a good way.
1: Yeah.
0: What is wrong with that?
1: Hey, I'm absolutely the fat guy telling jokes in the front of the house. That's what I do. Oh, and I just got a promotion.
0: You promoted yourself?
1: Okay, yes, you got me. I didn't know you were going to ask that direct question, but I am now director of the Dish Pit.
0: Director of the... Okay, please explain.
1: I am the lead ceramic technical engineer.
0: Okay, explain.
1: Dishwasher. Okay, Eric, dishwasher, okay?
0: Usually when I ask someone to explain...
1: You're going to drag this out of me?
0: No, I... You're killing me. Usually when I ask somebody to explain, I don't have to ask them to explain again. But that was...
1: That's you like that? Come on. Ceramic technical engineer.
0: Very nice.
1: CTE. Done.
0: The point I was trying to make is a lot of people, you know, with restaurants or, with any business, you know, within that first year, they may do extra asking customers,
1: yeah,
0: you know, but then that slowly... disappears.
1: Yeah.
0: But, you know, coming up on your fourth year and the fact that you still do that means that it's important to you. I think that's huge.
1: Listen, off the top of my head, I know of at least a dozen incredible menu changes that came from listening to the clients.
0: Really?
1: Absolutely.
0: That's great. So you're not kidding. You really take suggestions to heart.
1: Absolutely.
0: And try and...
1: Yeah. You know, we listen to every idea and we have discussions, we have debates, we mull it around, we try recipes, we make changes.
0: And he's not kidding. Listen, how many times has he been on the morning show with me? Oh, we got new menu. We got new additions to the menu. We got new changes.
1: Yeah.
0: You're always spicing things up. I love that.
1: It's got to be collaborative if you're going to build a community as a restaurant.
0: Build a community as a restaurant.
1: Yeah.
0: I like those words, man.
1: Woo!
0: And plus, it doesn't get said enough. He has a great sense of humor. It doesn't get mentioned enough, but he absolutely does. So, you know, if you are enjoying a fine meal at Puerto Vida and some guy approaches your table, chances are good it's going to be Jay.
1: He's also the sound machine.
0: I'm sorry. Go back to the dishwasher thing. How did you word that?
1: Ceramic or ceramical technical engineer.
0: Ceramical technical. Ceramic technical. I don't know. I like them.
1: I know. I don't. I can't figure out which one flows better. I know one's longer.
0: Sounds better than dishwasher. All right. So let's quickly talk about. So July. What is this? Here I am asking him. I did the commercial. Explain more about this Tuesdays thing.
1: Oh, gotcha. Yeah. Thank you. Because our new hours, like our summer, I figure it like this, right? We have two seasons here in the Berkshires. We have summer and we have winter.
0: Correct.
1: So our summer is now defined as, Puerto Vida's summer is now defined as June, July, August, September. So June through September, Tuesday, which we've never been open on Tuesdays. And I'm going to tell you, thank you, folks, because people are responding. It's been an incredible night for 3 weeks in a row.
0: I love it. I mean, I love the concept. You get certain appetizers.
1: Sure. Yeah. With our specialty cocktail menu or mocktail menu, you order one drink, you get an app to pair with that for 22% discount. 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
0: Two
1: cocktails, 22. 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
0: My favorite number, by the way, Emmett Smith, Dallas Cowboy running back, 22. People are responding to that favorably. I mean, I can't see why they wouldn't.
1: God. Listen, and especially with the addition of our latest best-selling new cocktail created and kegged, because it's on tap, by Maddie G, Best Bartender of the Berkshires 2025.
0: Anytime we can shout out.
1: Would you like to know the name of said drink?
0: Absolutely. I am in anticipation.
1: And drum roll. Give me a drum roll. Grape Ape. Maddie G's Grape Ape. We're talking about, it's proprietary, but I could tell you that I can't tell you the specific ingredients. If you come in, he'll tell you.
0: I was going to say, I'm sure only Maddie knows.
1: It's a grape.

0: vodka, it's a grape seltzer, and it's a 100% pure grape juice.
1: And it's kegged.
0: We have a keg in-house.
1: That's sweet.
0: Keg it. We put it in our glycol-cooled cooler.
1: Glycol-cooled cooler. That is tough to say.
0: Yeah, and it's on tap. And it's amazing, and I suggest you don't start at 12 o'clock on a Sunday afternoon like I did 2 weeks ago.
1: Is it one of those that where you can't really taste the alcohol, and then all of a sudden you're... Or can you taste the alcohol right from
0: No, I will definitely... I tell people right up front, this is going to sneak up on you. Just relax. Relax!
1: So what would be, just for an example, a good appetizer to pair with the Grape Ape?
0: Yes.
1: All of them?
0: Oh, what would I pair personally?
1: Well, I mean, because I'm thinking grape. What would be...
0: I'm going two ways with a Grape Ape. Two ways, because they're basic and simple and beautiful. The meatballs as an app.
1: Can't go wrong there.
0: Big Parmy. Big Parmy is a giant Parmy, right? A chicken parm, but it's just a big, giant slab of chicken parm on a plate without pasta. And that was a client suggestion. They're like, we love your chicken parm. Actually, we love chicken parm in general. We get it everywhere, but we never eat the pasta. And the light bulb went on. I'm like, why don't we just put it on as an app?
1: So people, myself included, fill up very quickly on bread and pasta.
0: Yeah.
1: So a lot of times, like, same. I would go right to the chicken parm. I wouldn't, if I had room left over when I finished the chicken parm, I'd do some noodles, but I usually don't. So that's actually, that's a good suggestion.
0: Big Parmy is literally just Big Parmy all over your plate. That's all it is. It's Parmy on your plate.
1: I thought you were going to say something else. Big Parmy all over your face. All right. Listen, quick break. I love this guy. Don't go anywhere. 2.5 minutes back. More with Jay.
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4: Back here in the Bishop West Real Estate Studio on this finally Friday morning, 8:48. Jay Boland, one of my favorite people, guests, who was just a little late this morning, but more than making up for it. Porta Villa Restaurant. And listen, folks, if you have not tried Porta Villa yet, what are you waiting for? Great people, great atmosphere. It's like a... I forget your exact words, but it's like a community.
5: It's becoming
4: you
5: that
4: make,
5: way.
4: Yeah. You make people feel, you know, part of the community when they go there to just to get a good meal or a drink to end the day or what have you. But
5: I hope so. I hope that that's the case. Then we'll have success, right? Because everything else comes after that. Right.
4: Well, I think that goes back to what I said at the outset. 4 years, you know, nowadays, yeah. New businesses making it 1 year is difficult. But I think that's part of the reason why. Yeah. You're still at it because it's a different experience. Not just going to a restaurant and eating.
5: Yeah.
4: Also
5: adopting the idea of, and I think this was personal too, was evolution, right? Continuing, never becoming rigid where you can't make a good change. And it's a continuously improving program.
4: Love that.
5: And that's life.
4: And if you want to succeed in your business, that's something you really should adapt because, like you say, you don't want to get like stagnant, comfortable, you know, with things not changing. And then, you know, it's you keep yourself on your toes.
5: Yeah.
4: Love that. Love that about you.
5: And the balance of that change, right? The management of that change, the balance of that change, the marketing of that change. Those are the challenges.
4: Yeah. And very important.
5: And they're realistic.
4: So what else coming up for July? You got music?
5: Yeah.
4: Thursdays?
5: I'll tell you what. We'll recap, and I'll run you through in 30 seconds. This is my 30-second elevator speech. Okay. So we got summer hours, June through September, Tuesday through Sunday, 4 to 9.
4: So Monday's your closed.
5: Monday is our only closed day from June through September, correct. We have Tuesday nights. We went over the 22% discount.
4: Great,
5: as
4: great
5: when you
4: deal.
5: Pair with a feature
4: Grape
5: cocktail.
4: Or another Grape cocktail.
5: Or, you know, half a dozen other beautiful cocktails constructed by Maddie G, best bartender of the Berkshires 2025. Wow, I'm really starting to say that very smoothly. But here's the breakdown. You ready? 4 years, we've had a 10-7 special. Now, if anybody who's not familiar out there with what a 10-7 is, that is a police radio code for taking a break, baby. I know that because my father used to say that a lot when we were kids.
4: And you did talk about this one of your last appearances, but I forget what exactly it is. So please explain.
5: So 10-7, it literally is a radio code for

0: an officer taking a break, right? 10-8 would be coming back on. So we figured 10-7 is our discount every single Wednesday since we've opened, since day one. 10% on all food items to first responders. That includes firemen. That includes police officers. That includes EMT, EMS services, and nurses as well.
1: And I think it's great. That's, I love that.
0: So we're going to put nurses with first responders in a room in one night with discounts. It's going to be a hoot.
1: Did you hear all the for emphasis?
0: Yes.
1: Because the microphone picks that up. So it's like, what the hell's going on over there?
0: Yeah.
1: It's an earthquake.
0: Moving to Thursdays, right? That's another night that's been for 2 years that I'm just discovering that people aren't hearing, and that's teachers' night. 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All right.
1: Huge.
0: We know that Mama Donna's a lunch lady, right? She manages Allendale. She's there today for her last day of school, right? So
1: and
0: we're going to give it back not only
1: food.
0: To the teachers. Teachers, we love you, but we're also giving it to the admins, and we're also giving it to support staff. So if you work in a school, okay, come see us on Thursdays for your 10% discount.
1: He's always got the community in mind. Just love that. Love that about you in Puerto Villa. That's huge.
0: Fridays and Saturdays, you come get some pizza and Wi-Fi, all right? Nothing special going on except for the pie. Sundays, though. Sundays are back.
1: Because the pie is...
0: Sunday, I appreciate that. Sundays are... Maddie G's back, and my baby girl, Lila B. Lila B's on the floor, Maddie G's on the pour. And that is 4 to 9. Sunday dinner's back, baby, for the summer.
1: You have to say that again.
0: Sundays, we've got Lila B on the floor. That's my baby girl. And Maddie G on the pour.
1: Lila B on the floor, Maddie G on the pour.
0: Woo!
1: I mean, I don't think we may as well wrap it up. I don't think we can improve.
0: Listen, I love it. One more apology to the woman in the white sedan. And by the way, you can make it from extreme eastern Dalton to extreme western Pittsfield in 14 and a half minutes.
1: You can if you're Jay. We'll just stop there.
0: I appreciate you. I thank you for this opportunity.
1: I feel bad, though, because you made the trip, and we were really only at half of your hour. But I feel that we skipped over Thursdays. So music.
0: Oh God. Yeah, residents. Oh my goodness, thank you. Cuz this is amazing. You ready for this?
1: We went
0: the poster
1: from teachers
0: for this.
1: To
0: Bro,
1: Saturday,
0: every
1: Friday,
0: Thursday okay. in that same period of time, June through September, okay. we have a residence. That means each Thursday of a month you're going to get the same group, but with different friends, yeah. different looks, different members. This July is Jordan Weller and Friends, starting out with Whistle in the Stack. Okay, Danny Teichert's represented in that
1: Whistle
0: group. Everybody knows Danny.
1: Stack. Love that name.
0: Danny's on percussion for that group, but I got to tell you, he's become an amazing guitar player, too. Love you, Danny.
1: So it'll always be Jordan and a revolving cast of friends.
0: Probably we're going to start off with Whistle in the Stack and see a lot of that, but here's the thing. It was their first gig. Last October, we did this residence with Whistle in the Stack, and my jaw was on the floor every Thursday that month. They are amazing. There's something special happening here, so do yourself a favor. Come to Puerto Villa on Thursdays through the month of July and see Jordan Weller, Whistle in the Stack. There's something happening here.
1: So you don't need me. You can sell it all on your lonesome. I mean, that was nicely done. And I know and I know you legitimately are a music fan. So if you say somebody's good.
0: Oh, my goodness. Can I do one personal plug?
1: Absolutely. Bro.
0: Guys, I'm so sorry to switch to Puerto Villa stuff, but JB and the Gravel Road is how I used to play during COVID. If you remember those Saturday Night Live streams, 9 o'clock till I fell off the bar stool for 2 years, we did those COVIDs. I have not played in 4 years. I will be on stage this Saturday at the Stationery Factory in Dalton.
1: Really? Is it this?
0: This is this Saturday.
1: This is tomorrow.
0: This is tomorrow. Oh, my goodness. It's tomorrow. So please stop by Puerto Villa and get your tickets. I'll give you a JB and the Gravel Road hat and shirt with that purchase. $25 cash, that's all. And I'm opening up for an amazing blues artist named Emmanuel Casablanca from New York City. He's the up-and-comer. They're calling him the bad boy of blues.
1: Love that. That's
0: Saturday,
1: awesome.
0: Tomorrow, 7 o'clock, the doors open. 7 o'clock, I start playing.
1: I'm so glad you remembered that.
0: I can't believe that I forgot.
1: Well, you didn't. I mean, we
0: well,

0: But I mean,
1: remember, I also forgot about this today, and it showed up 15 minutes ago. But anyways.
0: So, Stationery Factory tomorrow. Are you ready? Because, like you said, it's been 4 years.
1: Oh, you asked me another tough one. I'm nervous, man. It's been 4 years.
0: Yeah, but listen, you're a natural.
1: 4 years. And this might be the last time you get to see me play. So get there.
0: You know what I think? Honestly, I think you'll take the stage and you'll just feed off the audience because they're going
1: to
0: be...
1: Listen, Abe and Lisa Guthrie asked me to do this and I said, have you seen my show? Have you been to the pub? Yeah, that's what we want. I said, okay, you're going to get 45 minutes, 3 songs, and I'm going to harass your crowd. This is it right here.
0: 45 minutes, 3 songs. The 36-minute whipping post from the Allman Brothers. No,
1: but the highlight is amazing. Emmanuel Casablanca, seriously, check out the catalog on Spotify or whatever music stream you use, whatever. But it's all good. This guy's amazing. And can't wait to see y'all tomorrow night. Thank you.
0: Do you feel a little honored to be opening for him?
1: Absolutely honored and absolutely frightened.
0: Let me just be the first. Oh, I'm sure I'm probably not the first, but you are going to do just fine, bro.
1: Let's just say I'm going to bring a change of pants.
0: If you just let your natural self, I mean, you're going to be fine.
1: Oh, thank you, brother. I really appreciate that.
0: You just know how to win people over because you're genuine. Well, that's the word I was looking for.
1: I hope that's true.
0: You're genuine. No.
1: I hope that that's true.
0: Well, I hope it's a great. I mean, I hope it's a good turnout. I don't see why it won't be.
1: Yeah,
0: so
1: thank you.
0: So good luck with that.
1: Yeah, thank you, man.
0: And we'll figure out when we can have Jay back, and we'll do it so that he remembers.
1: Oh!
0: You did tell me I could throw you under the bus.
1: Oh God, no, yeah. Are you kidding me? No, please.
0: I'm just kidding. No, I myself truly look forward to these times. So.
1: I threw myself under the B bus getting here. Oh, there's a B bus plug.
0: And again, sorry to the lady in the white. Jay, you are the man. Thank you for making the drive literally last second, but for making it here and talking about Porta Villa.
1: Love you, Eric Green. The voice of the Berkshires, people.
0: Love you, too. Are there going to be a bunch of new changes for August? Can we assume?
1: August is a whole lot of the same, with the exception of the music will change to Benny Cohen and Friends.
0: All right. Well, maybe we can get you back.
1: We'll go. We'll figure something out. We'll figure it out, bro. Right, brother, we'll figure it out. Thank you, folks.
0: Have a great weekend. Have a great show tomorrow. Happy 4th of July, and until we see you again.
1: Love you, brother.
0: Be good. Love you too, man.
1: Bye-bye.
0: More music, 9 o'clock hour up next.
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Mariah Carey, that's Dream Lover, your morning wake up and the more music, 9 o'clock hour, Whoopi FM, keeping things moving with Tears for Fears. 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

0: 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You want more info? 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Again, UMC, United Methodist Church of Lenox. 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That wraps it up for me, Eric Green, on my way out. Want to thank John Peralt and Jay Boland for being special guests earlier this morning. Great to see both of them. And who knows who my next special guest will be. Folks, I'm on vacation, so I'll talk to you in a week. Happy 4th of July, but I hope you have a great week, and we'll talk soon. Till then, as always, peace.
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3: Here's your weather update for the Berkshires. Peaks of sunshine later on today. Highs around 78. Partly cloudy skies tonight, giving way to cloudy skies overnight. Lows near 55. A mix of sun and clouds tomorrow. Slight chance of a rain shower. Highs around 78. A few clouds from time to time tomorrow night. Lows around 57. Mix of sun and clouds on Sunday. Highs around 81. Partly cloudy skies Sunday night. Lows around 57. And sun and clouds on Monday. Highs around 84. For the forecast anytime, download our station app. That's your weather update for the Berkshires.
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0: I wanted to bring my take on real coffee to the community. When I got my Toyota BZ, I realized it had something special, the space to create a mobile espresso bar. But I'm not the only one chasing my dream. For some, that means making a statement. 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

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My name's Sarah Sullivan. Thanks for being here with me. Imagine if you wanted to choose a bonus for your life. 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It's funny that they didn't mention healthier at all, but I'll share the top two for you coming up in two songs. I never meant to call.

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5: Here's your weather update for the Berkshires. Peaks of sunshine later on today. Highs around 78. Partly cloudy skies tonight, giving way to cloudy skies overnight. Lows near 55. A mix of sun and clouds tomorrow. Slight chance of a rain shower. Highs around 78. A few clouds from time to time tomorrow night. Lows around 57. Mix of sun and clouds on Sunday. Highs around 81. Partly cloudy skies Sunday night. Lows around 57. And sun and clouds on Monday. Highs around 84. For the forecast anytime, download our station app. That's your weather update for the Berkshires.
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Whoopi FM. You know, if you could write a song like Billy Joel's Piano Man, what would it be about? Like, this whole song is about real people in real life. I don't know, maybe that time that I was out playing with my sister and she pulled my hair and made me cry. Yeah, I guess I can't make a song like Billy Joel.

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1: Here's the latest from the Berkshire News Network. Prosecutors are continuing the process of turning over evidence to the defense in the case against former Miss Hall school teacher Matthew Rutledge, who is accused of raping two former students. The Berkshire Eagle Report's attorney Ryan Schiff appeared on Rutledge's behalf for the brief hearing in Berkshire Superior Court yesterday. Assistant District Attorney Joseph Yorlano told Judge Jane Mulqueen that discovery was ongoing and the attorneys agreed to have another hearing August 20th. Facing an ongoing staffing shortage, leaders of the Berkshire Regional Transit Authority yesterday proposed the suspension of Route 921.

An express route that links Pittsfield with Great Barrington. According to the Berkshire Eagle, Kathleen Lambert, administrator for the BRTA, told board members pausing the route for 90 days would free up two drivers to cover other routes that are more popular and allow recent hires to complete training. But after discussion and pushback from some members, the board voted to table the decision until a later date, citing a desire for more time to mull over the impact the suspension could have on riders and explore alternate solutions. And filed less than a week ago, the clock is already ticking on the opportunity for stakeholders to comment on General Electric Company's plan to study the vernal pools that lie in the path of the Housatonic River. The Berkshire Edge reports GE submitted its Vernal Pool Pilot Study Supplemental Information Package to the Environmental Protection Agency on June 19th in conjunction with the 12-plus-year program to clean up the waterway. However, public comments to the proposal are due by July 10th for one segment of the document, Section 3 on pages 6 through 16 of the submittal. Public input can be sent to r1housatonic@epa.gov. That's the latest from the Berkshire News Network.

0: ABC News. I'm Sherry Preston. Former Trump National Security Advisor John Bolton has pleaded guilty to a single count of illegally retaining classified documents. U.S. Attorney for the District of Maryland, Kelly Hayes, saying afterwards, no one is above the law.
1: The rules governing classified and national defense information apply equally to everyone, regardless of position and regardless of how long you have served with the United States government.
0: Bolton faces up to 5 years in prison and will be sentenced in October. The search goes on for survivors in Venezuela after two strong earthquakes hit the country this week. Nearly 600 people were killed, nearly 3,000 hurt, and many more believed still trapped under the rubble. House lawmakers continue questioning billionaire investor Leon Black as a part of the Jeffrey Epstein investigation. His Apollo Global Management paid the convicted sex offender $158 million for what they said was tax estate planning services. This is ABC News.
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It's lunchtime. Thank goodness for that. Friday lunch, you know what that means. 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

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Whoopi FM. You know, when this song first came out, I was like, yeah, I totally get those little lies. Just tell me lies. Especially if I go in the bedroom and I put on a dress to go out for the night and I ask my husband, how do I look? His answer should always be yes. Whether he says I thinks I look good or not, that is the right answer.

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The Berkshire's greatest hits of the 80s, 90s, and more. And now-

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0: Today we're diving deep into the Mary Jane Girls. The Mary Jane Girls were a group assembled by Rick James. He wrote and produced the song, and James released a 1978 song called Mary Jane, which is about his love for the marijuana. So the group name is rather

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0: A mix of sun and clouds tomorrow. Slight chance of a rain shower. Highs around 78. A few clouds from time to time tomorrow night. Lows around 57. Mix of sun and clouds on Sunday. Highs around 81. Partly cloudy skies Sunday night. Lows around 57. And sun and clouds on Monday. Highs around 84. For the forecast anytime, download our station app. That's your weather update for the Berkshires.
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It's the soundtrack of your life on Whoopi FM. Welcome to your Friday, friend. I'm Sarah Sullivan. Did you know who the highest paid actor is of all time? Might surprise you. I'm going to tell you about it in two songs.

It's the soundtrack of your life on Whoopi FM. I'm Sarah Sullivan. The highest grossing actor of all time is Stan Lee, thanks to his cameos in pretty much every single Marvel movie.

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1: Here's the latest from the Berkshire News Network. Prosecutors are continuing the process of turning over evidence to the defense in the case against former Miss Hall's school teacher Matthew Rutledge, who is accused of raping two former students. The Berkshire Eagle reports attorney Ryan Schiff appeared on Rutledge's behalf for the brief hearing in Berkshire Superior Court yesterday. Assistant District Attorney Joseph Yorlano told Judge Jane Mulqueen that discovery was ongoing and the attorneys agreed to have another hearing August 20th. Facing an ongoing staffing shortage, leaders of the Berkshire Regional Transit Authority yesterday proposed the suspension of Route 921, an express route that links Pittsfield with Great Barrington. According to the Berkshire Eagle, Kathleen Lambert, administrator for the BRTA, told board members pausing the route for 90 days would free up two drivers to cover other routes that are more popular and allow recent hires to complete training. But after discussion and pushback from some members, the board voted to table the decision until a later date, citing a desire for more time to mull over the impact the suspension could have on riders and explore alternate solutions. And filed less than a week ago, the clock is already ticking on the opportunity for stakeholders to comment on General Electric Company's plan to study the vernal pools that lie in the path of the Housatonic River. The Berkshire Edge reports GE submitted its vernal pool pilot study supplemental information package to the Environmental Protection Agency on June 19th in conjunction with the 12-plus year program to clean up the waterway. However, public comments to the proposal are due by July 10th for one segment of the document, Section 3 on pages 6 through 16 of the submittal. Public input can be sent to r1housatonic@epa.gov. That's the latest from the Berkshire News Network.

0: I'm Mike Dubosky. John Bolton, the former national security advisor for the first Trump administration, pleading guilty this morning to one count of illegally retaining sensitive national security information. ABC News Chief Justice correspondent Pierre Thomas was in the courtroom.
1: Well, it was a somber and very serious moment for the former national security advisor, in which he had to admit and did admit that he illegally retained classified information of a national defense nature. The information that he retained was hacked by a cyber actor that the government believes is tied to Iran.
0: Prosecutors say Bolton could face up to 5 years in prison and has agreed to pay a fine of more than $2 million. President Trump is calling yesterday's strikes on a ship in the Strait of Hormuz a foolish violation of the ceasefire agreement the U.S. has with Iran, and 25,000 people are still missing in Venezuela after this week's massive earthquakes. This is ABC News.
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Well, this is good news. I'm Sarah Sullivan. Did you know, according to a new study, your brain can keep improving at this ripe old age? 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

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What good news for your brain. 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

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The Berkshire's greatest hits of the 80s, 90s, and more.

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Whoopi FM. Have you listened to the 80s at 8 yet with Jen Austin, our pal, our buddy? She's the best. She digs deep into this decade of decadence, especially on a Friday. 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
2: Here's your weather update for the Berkshires. Peaks of sunshine later on today. Highs around 78. Partly cloudy skies tonight, giving way to cloudy skies overnight. Lows near 55. A mix of sun and clouds tomorrow. Slight chance of a rain shower. Highs around 78. A few clouds from time to time tomorrow night. Lows around 57. Mix of sun and clouds on Sunday. Highs around 81. Partly cloudy skies Sunday night. Lows around 57. And sun and clouds on Monday. Highs around 84. For the forecast anytime, download our station app. That's your weather update for the Berkshires.
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That's awesome. These packs will not have blue or brown because they're still in the process of finding natural coloring options for those two colors.

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I'm Sarah Sullivan. That just about does it for me. Oh my goodness, it's Friday. Can't wait to have a weekend. I'll be back on Monday though. Don't you worry about a thing. I'll leave you with Aerosmith.

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0: It's Cooper in for Connor. So what's a smell that takes you back to childhood, Rich?
1: All right, this is going to sound weird.
0: It can't be that strange.
1: No, it really is weird. You know the smell of those old, fake leather seats, like the vinyl seats that cars used to have when they would get hot?
0: Oh, yeah.
1: Yeah, that smell always reminds me of childhood because we spent so much time doing road trips during the summer.
0: Yeah, and that smell goes right along with getting burned by the seatbelt, right?

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0: All right, so what is a smell that instantly takes you back to childhood, Sam?
1: We had a big lawn when I was a kid, and my brothers and I used to go outside every day that it was diced. So the smell of fresh-cut grass is what... It reminds me of summer as well as a kid.
0: Oh, yeah. I feel that. I can smell it in my mind right now. What about you? What's a smell that takes you back to your childhood? 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

0: Hey, it's Cooper in for Connor. So what's a smell that instantly takes you back to childhood? 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
1: Believe it or not, the smell of diesel fuel. Mm-hmm. My dad was a trucker, and I used to go out with him during the summer. 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
0: Yeah, I get you. What about you? 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

in 1999, the Blair Witch Project was a scary popular movie. Literally scary. That came out of nowhere. Well, it looks like we're getting another one. Yeah, they're doing a reboot of the Blair Witch Project. That's going to be in theaters September 24th of next year. And fingers crossed, it's going to be better than the sequels that we had after the original one came out, because they weren't that great.

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1: 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The Berkshire's greatest hits of the 80s, 90s, and

Hey, it's Cooper Fox in for Connor. Hopefully he's enjoying his time off. And thank you for making us the soundtrack of your Finally Friday. 1 hour before we kick off another weekend with the Eagles, Rick Astley, EMF, and the Beach Boys all coming up. It's Bobby Brown and Every Little Step.

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The Berkshire's greatest hits of the 80s, 90s, and more.

So I think we could all learn something about romance from Adam Sandler. The comedian just celebrated his 23rd anniversary with his wife Jackie by having a skywriter write 23 A Heart J for Adam Hearts Jackie in the sky above their home. How cool is that? There's Rick Astley.

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5: Here's your weather update for the Berkshires. Peaks of sunshine later on today. Highs around 78. Partly cloudy skies tonight, giving way to cloudy skies overnight. Lows near 55. A mix of sun and clouds tomorrow. Slight chance of a rain shower. Highs around 78. A few clouds from time to time tomorrow night. Lows around 57. Mix of sun and clouds on Sunday. Highs around 81. Partly cloudy skies Sunday night. Lows around 57. And sun and clouds on Monday. Highs around 84. For the forecast anytime, download our station app. That's your weather update for the Berkshires.
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I'll explain what I'm talking about in 7 minutes. Men at work, it's Who Can It Be Now?

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A camper in Shaver Lake, California, recently had to be rescued from a toilet because he dropped his sunglasses into the toilet and then went in after them. Yeah, sometimes when things are gone, they should remain gone. 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

Hey, it's Cooper Fox in for Connor, and it's after 5 on a Friday. I think it's time to start your weekend with Lenny Kravitz, David Bowie, and Cher on the way. It's Tracy Chapman. Hopefully you've got a fast car to get you out of work.

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The Berkshire's greatest hits of the 80s, 90s, and more. If I-

So it looks like we're getting another Blair Witch Project movie. Hopefully this one will be better than the last couple. This new movie going to hit theaters September 24th of 2027. Here's Queen, and we will rock you. Buddy.

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2: Here's your weather update for the Berkshires. Partly cloudy skies tonight, giving way to cloudy skies overnight. Lows near 55. A mix of sun and clouds tomorrow. Slight chance of a rain shower. Highs around 78. A few clouds from time to time tomorrow night. Lows around 57. Mix of sun and clouds on Sunday. Highs around 81. Partly cloudy skies Sunday night. Lows around 57. And sun and clouds on Monday. Highs around 84. For the forecast anytime, download our station app. That's your weather update for the Berkshires.
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Hey, it's Cooper Fox in for Connor, and the zombie movie fan in me is excited about this. It looks like we're finally getting a sequel to World War Z. Yeah, it's only taken like 14 years. No word on when it's going to be out or even what the plot's going to be, but obviously when we find out more, we'll pass it on to you. 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

right, that's it for me, Cooper. I'm headed for the door. Have a great weekend. 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

an order. Me too. And SVU. Jalen Brunson may appear on the next season, season 28 this fall. He's open to the idea. And of course, besties with Mariska Hargitay. So we'll see. 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
3: Berkshire County's Relay for Life event returns inside Monument Mountain Regional High School in Great Barrington on Saturday, June 27th from noon until 9. We're here with event lead Ray Gardino to give us a rundown of the day.
4: Yeah, we're going to start off at noontime. We'll do typical

0: We've always done, we'll do our survivor and caregiver lap. And then, you know, there's a variety of things that'll go on throughout the day. Our relay teams will be doing some fundraising. We have some live music that'll be playing in the auditorium. As this goes on throughout the day, there's, you know, different raffles and stuff. And of course, we've always talked about the golf ball drop that we do later in the afternoon, which is a fundraiser. And then we'll conclude in the evening with our luminary ceremony first, and then our silent lap, which should be right around 9 o'clock, 8:30, 9 o'clock.
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